0: calling your ground. Karma's on your scent like a bounty hunter,
1: and karma's gonna track you down.
0: Step by step from town to town. Sweet like justice,
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0: Karma takes all my friends to the summit.
1: Facts.
0: Karma is the guy on the screen.

There was a little drawing of a heart next to that, followed by an exclamation mark. The back of his was covered in stuff like, Brandon is not a very nice guy, but Alex is so nice. And that had an exclamation thing too.

0: Definitely was in the right.
1: Yeah, it's definitely like he was cruising for bruising.
0: Yeah, I don't know, I was really drunk at the time.
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1: Last night I was watching out on the girl. When she looked up my eyes, we went clicked up and she was like, damn, we got a hook around, and I'm like, yeah.

0: aplauso para Miguel Lius.
1: Yandel, Cocuyuela, this is the fucking remix.
2: It's just a remix, man.